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1: Here's your forecast on KJ Country, 96.5 for tonight, seeing occasional showers, 55 for our low, more rain continuing on into Wednesday, 68 for Wednesday's high, 68 mostly sunny Thursday, 73 with some storms possible on Friday. That's your forecast on KJ Country, 96.5.
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1: Here's your forecast on KJ Country 96.5 for tonight. Seeing occasional showers, 55 for our low. More rain continuing on into Wednesday, 68 for Wednesday's high, 68 mostly sunny Thursday, 73 with some storms possible on Friday. That's your forecast on KJ Country 96.5.
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1: Here's your forecast on KJ Country, 96.5 for tonight, seeing occasional showers, 55 for our low, more rain continuing on into Wednesday, 68 for Wednesday's high, 68 mostly sunny Thursday, 73 with some storms possible on Friday. That's your forecast on KJ Country.
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1: Here's your forecast on KJ Country 96.5 for tonight. Seeing occasional showers, 55 for our low. More rain continuing on into Wednesday, 68 for Wednesday's high, 68 mostly sunny Thursday, 73 with some storms possible on Friday. That's your forecast on KJ Country 96.5.
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1: Here's your forecast on KJ Country 96.5 for tonight. Seeing occasional showers. 55 for our low. More rain continuing on into Wednesday. 68 for Wednesday's high. 68 mostly sunny Thursday. 73 with some storms possible on Friday. That's your forecast on KJ Country 96.5.
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1: Here's your forecast on KJ Country, 96.5 for tonight, seeing occasional showers, 55 for our low, more rain continuing on into Wednesday, 68 for Wednesday's high, 68 mostly sunny Thursday, 73 with some storms possible on Friday. That's your forecast on KJ Country, 96.5.
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1: Here's your forecast on KJ Country 96.5 for tonight, seeing occasional showers, 55 for our low, more rain continuing on into Wednesday, 68 for Wednesday's high, 68 mostly sunny Thursday, 73 with some storms possible on Friday. That's your forecast on KJ Country 96.5.
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1: Here's your forecast on KJ Country 96.5 for tonight. Seeing occasional showers. 55 for our low. More rain continuing on into Wednesday. 68 for Wednesday's high. 68 mostly sunny Thursday. 73 with some storms possible on Friday. That's your forecast on KJ Country 96.5.
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1: Here's your forecast on KJ Country, 96.5 for tonight, seeing occasional showers, 55 for our low, more rain continuing on into Wednesday, 68 for Wednesday's high, 68 mostly sunny Thursday, 73 with some storms possible on Friday. That's your forecast on KJ Country, 96.5.
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1: Here's your forecast on KJ Country, 96.5 for tonight, seeing occasional showers, 55 for our low, more rain continuing on into Wednesday, 68 for Wednesday's high, 68 mostly sunny Thursday, 73 with some storms possible on Friday. That's your forecast on KJ Country, 96.5.
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1: Here's your forecast on KJ Country 96.5. Continuing for the overnight tonight with a little bit of rainfall. 55 for our low. Warming up to 68 with some more showers here today. 54 of Wednesday night's low. We'll hit 68, mostly sunny. Thursday, a chance of storms. 73 on Friday. That's your forecast on KJ Country 96.5.
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Keith Urban, when the sun goes down, stars Tim McGraw, Kenny Chesney. 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
2: Here's your forecast on KJ Country 96.5. Continuing for the overnight tonight with a little bit of rainfall. 55 for our low. Warming up to 68 with some more showers here today. 50 for a Wednesday night's low. We'll hit 68, mostly sunny. Thursday, a chance of storms. 73 on Friday. That's your forecast on KJ Country 96.5. 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
1: Here's your forecast on KJ Country 96.5. Continuing for the overnight tonight with a little bit of rainfall. 55 for our low. Warming up to 68 with some more showers here today. 54 of Wednesday night's low. We'll hit 68, mostly sunny. Thursday, a chance of storms. 73 on Friday. That's your forecast on KJ Country 96.5.
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1: Here's your forecast on KJ Country 96.5. Continuing for the overnight tonight with a little bit of rainfall. 55 for our low. Warming up to 68 with some more showers here today. 50 for a Wednesday night's low. We'll hit 68, mostly sunny. Thursday, a chance of storms, 73 on Friday. That's your forecast on KJ Country 96.5.
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2: Here's your forecast on KJ Country 96.5. Continuing for the overnight tonight with a little bit of rainfall. 55 for our low. Warming up to 68 with some more showers here today. 50 for a Wednesday night's low. We'll hit 68, mostly sunny. Thursday, a chance of storms. 73 on Friday. That's your forecast on KJ Country 96.5.
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1: Here's your forecast on KJCountry 96.5. Continuing for the overnight tonight with a little bit of rainfall. 55 for our low. Warming up to 68 with some more showers here today. 50 for a Wednesday night's low. We'll hit 68, mostly sunny. Thursday, a chance of storms. 73 on Friday. That's your forecast on KJCountry 96.5.
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2: Here's your forecast on KJ Country 96.5. Continuing for the overnight tonight with a little bit of rainfall. 55 for our low. Warming up to 68 with some more showers here today. 50 for a Wednesday night's low. We'll hit 68, mostly sunny. Thursday, a chance of storms. 73 on Friday. That's your forecast on KJ Country 96.5.
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1: Here's your forecast on KJ Country 96.5. Continuing for the overnight tonight with a little bit of rainfall. 55 for our low. Warming up to 68 with some more showers here today. 50 for a Wednesday night's low. We'll hit 68, mostly sunny. Thursday, a chance of storms. 73 on Friday. That's your forecast on KJ Country 96.5.
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1: Here's your forecast on KJ Country 96.5. Continuing for the overnight tonight with a little bit of rainfall. 55 for our low. Warming up to 68 with some more showers here today. 50 for a Wednesday night's low. We'll hit 68, mostly sunny. Thursday, a chance of storms. 73 on Friday. That's your forecast on KJ Country 96.5.
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0: We've got the new ones. 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
1: Here's your forecast on KJ Country 96.5. Continuing for the overnight tonight with a little bit of rainfall. 55 for our low. Warming up to 68 with some more showers here today. 50 for a Wednesday night's low. We'll hit 68, mostly sunny. Thursday, a chance of storms. 73 on Friday. That's your forecast on KJ Country 96.5.
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2: Here's your forecast on KJ Country 96.5. Continuing for the overnight tonight with a little bit of rainfall. 55 for our low. Warming up to 68 with some more showers here today. 50 for a Wednesday night's low. We'll hit 68, mostly sunny. Thursday, a chance of storms. 73 on Friday. That's your forecast on KJ Country 96.5.
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2: This is your I-94 Ramp Cone Zone Update. The 210 I-94 ramp is closed. The interchange ramps will be closed to all travelers during construction, and traffic to and from Highway 210 in Fergus Falls will be detoured to the County Road 1/Tower Road. Highway 210 will remain open for travelers during construction. Traffic will shift to one side of the bridge and will be reduced to one lane in each direction. For construction updates, visit the Fergus Falls Chamber at fergusfalls.com and click on the Cone Zone. 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
1: Here's your forecast on KJ Country 96.5. Continuing for the overnight tonight with a little bit of rainfall. 55 for our low. Warming up to 68 with some more showers here today. 50 for a Wednesday night's low. We'll hit 68, mostly sunny. Thursday, a chance of storms. 73 on Friday. That's your forecast on KJ Country 96.5. This is your I-94 ramp cone zone update. The 210 I-94 ramp is closed. The interchange ramps will be closed to all travelers during construction, and traffic to and from Highway 210 in Fergus Falls will be detoured to the County Road 1/Tower Road. Highway 210 will remain open for travelers during construction. Traffic will shift to one side of the bridge and will be reduced to one lane in each direction. For construction updates, visit the Fergus Falls Chamber at fergusfalls.com and click on the Cone Zone. 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
11: This is your I-94 ramp cone zone update. The 210 I-94 ramp is closed. The interchange ramps will be closed to all travelers during construction, and traffic to and from Highway 210 in Fergus Falls will be detoured to the County Road 1/Tower Road. Highway 210 will remain open for travelers during construction. Traffic will shift to one side of the bridge and will be reduced to one lane in each direction. For construction updates, visit the Fergus Falls Chamber at fergusfalls.com and click on the Cone Zone. 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This Cone Zone update is brought to you by Falls Laundromat. Laundry piling up while the roads are torn up? Falls Laundromat is open during construction. 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
2: Your question today in the golden ring of game.
14: Today's question is, 1 in 5 millennials are going into debt because of this. What is it?
2: Man, what are they not going into debt for?
14: What is everybody going into debt for?
2: Everything.
14: Yeah, I know.
2: All right, so what was the question?
14: The question again is, 1 in 5 millennials are going into debt because of this.
2: All right, what could it possibly be? 320-656-9453. That is the phone number. If you'd like to call up for the golden ring of games, we would love to crown you a winner this morning.
14: Yeah.
2: All it takes is a phone call. 320-656-9453. It's the golden ring of games.

0: Heck yeah. We are in the Golden Ring of Games, and Brian Riley does have a question, and that question is what?
1: 1 in 5 millennials are going into debt because of this.
0: What could it possibly be? 320-656-9453. Who's this?
2: This is Anissa.
0: Hey, what was your most embarrassing moment in your life?
2: Oh, gosh. I don't think I want to share that.
1: Oh.
0: Well, that's fair enough.
1: At least we tried.
0: I was being a little intrusive with that one. Do you have an answer for us this morning?
2: Yes. I would like to say going out to clubs and partying.
0: Hey.
1: You're on the right track, but it is not going out to clubs and partying.
2: Dang. Okay. Thanks, guys.
1: Thank you.
0: Good morning. Who's this?
3: Hi, this is Evan.
0: Evan, what's your favorite part of the day?
3: Lunch.
0: Yeah, man.
1: Anytime you get to eat, just the best.
0: Evan, you got an answer for us this morning?
3: Is it getting married?
0: Let's get married.
1: It's really close, but it is not getting married.
3: Ah. Oh, I think I know what it is.
0: All right. Well, sorry, Evan. You get one shot.
3: All right. Thank you.
0: Bye. All right, Brian, we ran out of time for the answer. I don't even have time to let you give the answer. We'll have to do it after this. We ran out of time.
4: If you have to be up this early, you might as well have some fun.
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8: Today's Best Country, KJ Country 96.5. Weather forecast for today, 69 and a 65% chance of rain. Tonight, a slight chance of rain with a low of 50. Then tomorrow, partly sunny and 68. We'll get to Friday as we kick off the weekend with a 50% chance of rain and a high of 73. 75 on Saturday and 74 on Sunday. That's your weather forecast on KJ Country 96.5. Good morning.
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0: So there's a radio station that I've been listening to a lot, and it plays just every type of music you could ever imagine, but it's a lot of stuff you've never heard before, right?
6: Sure.
0: And I heard on there that Shania Twain was opening for Harry Styles in the UK. Now, that was just a music pairing that I never saw coming. But she explained in an interview, why is Shania Twain opening up for Harry Styles?
7: It's my mother's birthday coming up. Would you mind phoning her to wish her happy birthday? And I said, well, of course. Easy. Done. I wish her happy birthday, and I congratulate her on such a fabulous son. I'm so happy for him that he still has his mother through all of this fame. They're bonded. They support each other. And so he called me up. And when he said, will you come and do these shows with me? I'm going back out again on a world tour. I'm like, of course, only for you, Harry.
0: So that's how Shania Twain ends up opening for Harry Styles. Just such an unusual pairing of people.
6: It really is, but I feel like Harry Styles has kind of become an unusual artist.
0: He definitely has. And I've actually become a fan because of this radio station that I listen to all the time. Like, I've become a big fan of his.
6: Like, it's not like his music's bad. He's very, I don't want to say flamboyant, but
0: flamboyant's a good
6: maybe
0: word.
6: Maybe flamboyant. He kind of reminds me of Elton John from back in the day.
0: Like, kind of a mix of Prince and Elton John.
6: Yeah.
0: And just kind of feminine sometimes.
6: Like, he's got his own flair. His music's good. Like, Watermelon Sugar, banger.
0: This song right here, Music for a Sushi Restaurant.
6: See
0: love
6: what I mean?
0: Yeah.
6: Like, it's just different. So it kind of makes sense.
0: But anyway, that's why she's opening, because, you know, he's doing something weird too. Not weird, I shouldn't say that, but he's, instead of going on tour, he's just going to perform at Madison Square Garden, like, over, and just have people come to him.
6: Wait, what?
0: He's like, I'm going to do a series of shows at Madison Square Garden, and my fans can come to me instead of me touring to them.
6: So he's doing like what Garth Brooks did, where he did like 6 shows in one building for a week.
0: But I don't know if he's on that. Now, I don't know enough, but because I was like, is he on that level where come travel across the country to see Harry Styles? I don't know. I don't know enough about him.
6: My thing is, because he was in One Direction, it makes you wonder if he's going to have special guests and if One Direction is going to come out on stage and a couple of things.
0: Like every woman in her early 30s will be there then.
6: Right. So, I mean, I feel like something along those lines might be taking place, but I can't confirm.
0: It's just, it's a bold move to say, not only do you have to pay a fortune for a concert ticket, you also now have to buy a plane ticket and a hotel room to come see me.
6: And don't forget about the food that you're probably going to be consuming while in New York.
0: Yeah, you're looking at about a $2,000 trip to go see Harry Styles.
6: For 2 hours.
0: Yeah.
6: Yeah, $1,000 an hour. Sounds worth it, you know, for anybody, any artist out there. So it was announced yesterday that Jelly Roll and Bunny XO got divorced. Well, there's no public statement that had been made yet. I know Bunny XO mentioned something on her Instagram page about the DMs and all that stuff, but she didn't actually speak out about it. Jelly Roll listed their separation on May 9th as irreconcilable differences.
0: Now, that seems to be the most popular answer every time.
6: Right, because it's the easiest, it's the scapegoat answer.
0: It's kind of a coverall.
6: Right, it does it. Now, the question is, have they been hinting about the divorce for weeks? And people are slowly connecting the dots. They think they have been. For starters, Jelly Roll wasn't wearing a wedding band at CMA Fest.
0: Oh.
6: People noticed that.
0: Oh.
6: I never really take that. I take that one with a grain of salt.
0: Right. I don't ever wear my wedding ring.
6: Right, that's what I'm saying. Like, you never wear yours.
0: Because they fall off all the time.
6: And so
0: when I was fatter, they stayed on, but now they fall off.
6: And I know people that work, like, blue-collar jobs.
0: Yeah.
6: You don't want to break those.
0: No.
6: And if you have tungsten, it can rip off your finger because it doesn't rip.
0: They
6: sell
0: rubber
6: break.
0: Ones, but...
6: Yeah, and, you know, at the same time, you don't want no circulation on that finger.
0: Right.
6: Now, Bunny has also been pretty active on social media. Like, 2 days after he filed divorce... She posted a TikTok message with the quote, women's institution, women's intuition when that bleep don't add up.
0: Yeah.
6: She also posted a video of herself horseback riding with the message, wild hearts can't be broken.
0: Oh, God.
6: And another video of the Goo Goo Dolls song called Name with the lyrics that quote, did you lose yourself somewhere out there?
0: I would
6: your name.
0: Yeah, that's a great song.
6: It's a fantastic song. Bunny also reposted TikToks about toxic relationships, recognizing manipulation, setting boundaries, and walking away from unhealthy situations. Now, Jelly's daughter says she's disgusted how people are invested in knowing what's going on. She says, going on somewhere, y'all, worry about your house, not mine. I'm not speaking on it yet. So I'm assuming there's probably some things they have to iron out. Do you think they bring their like press group together to figure out a way to do this?
0: You mean their people?
6: Yeah, their people, their inside crew to like...
0: I think you would have to, right?
6: To be released so it doesn't look gross.
0: To handle this properly?
6: Yeah, to make it look good.
0: Because she's not going to want to mess up her podcast. He's not going to mess up his career.
6: Because he's on two different tours right now. He's on his own, and he's opening up for, I think, was it Morgan Wallen or somebody like that? I can't remember.
0: Okay.
6: But he's opening up for somebody else. And then she, of course, has the book that was just released, her memoir. So you don't want to ruin their careers by doing that and going downhill. Although,
0: making them look icky.
6: Although now I feel like when you get divorced, it's usually when the career goes up. Because people want more information. Like, everybody's going to be obsessed with Bunny XO's book now that she's single and they want to know the backstory.
0: Yeah, unless something nasty comes out about you. Like, if you find out that Jelly Roll was just cheating on her like crazy, it that changes my view of somebody when I hear that.
6: I mean, he does have the infidelity from the past that she has opened up and they have both talked about. So I don't know how this whole thing's going to shake out. A couple that we thought was going to last forever didn't really happen. Not going to be lasting forever. Jelly Roll and Bunny XO. We'll keep an eye on this whole thing. You'll probably hear another trending story about it in the next couple of weeks.
0: Mm-hmm. So, Brian, we were talking about this, and we were talking about things that your parents have done to embarrass you, right?
6: Okay.
0: Because we were talking about, like, you have a hilarious story about something that your dad did to him, just embarrass the hell out of you.
6: Yeah.
0: I definitely have mounds of stories as well.
6: Oh, yeah.
0: So we wanted people to call in with embarrassing things that their parents did. Or one time my parents did what?
6: Blank.
0: Yes. 320-656-9453. The story that you have about your dad is one of my favorite stories of a human being ever.
6: I it scars me, but at the same time, I love telling it.
0: It's, at the same time, it healed you.
6: Yeah. Made me a better person.
0: But do you have stories about your parents? Just maybe a quick embarrassing story that's something that they did that you've just never forgotten since they've done it. 320-656-9453. We want to hear your stories, and we definitely got to hear Brian Riley's coming up next.
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8: 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Weather forecast for today, 69, and a 65% chance of rain. Tonight, a slight chance of rain with a low of 50. Then tomorrow, partly sunny and 68. We'll get to Friday as we kick off the weekend with a 50% chance of rain and a high of 73. 75 on Saturday and 74 on Sunday. That's your weather forecast on KJ Country 96.5. Good morning.
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0: It's brought to you by the great people over there at C&D Granite. In today's Laughter at 20 After, comedian Darren Rose talks about becoming your parents.
21: You know, as you get older, you realize you're becoming your parents, and it's so dispiriting. You know, you just find yourself doing something like, oh, my dad does this, and you die inside a bit. But you don't realize this when you're younger. You're just going to grow into a combination of your parents' personality traits, but you don't know what you're getting, right? Just some from column A, some from column B. So at this point in my life, I'm rooting against certain things. Or just fingers crossed, like, I hope I don't get my mom's sense of how much is appropriate to drink at a child's birthday party. Like, I don't want that. I don't want my dad's inability to love another living thing. That'll get in the way, that's for sure.
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0: boat. Like, we got rid of our deck, our wooden deck, and they built a 15-foot-long boat in our backyard just for her birthday party.
1: Well, this sounds like something that our dads would have done, Brian. Yeah. My dad one time tried to build a boat in the basement of our house.
2: What?
1: Like a boat, just that he was going to take out on
2: like
1: the water.
2: Like a wood boat?
1: Then realized he couldn't get it out of the basement, so he had to saw it in half. Get it outside, and then had to put it back together.
2: Okay, that's trashy.
1: Yeah, he did that. And needless to say, it sank on its maiden voyage.
2: Shocking. Shocking.
1: All right, man, finish the sentence. One time my parents what?
3: Flipped me off a tube on the boat.
1: Yeah, that's definitely a classic one, whipping you around on the tube.
2: Oh, yeah.
1: Who was doing it?
3: Yeah, my dad was whipping us around, and I skipped like a stone.
1: Oh, gosh. Okay.
2: Yikes.
1: How old were you?
3: 11.
1: Okay. Whoa. That's about the age, right?
2: Yeah. It kind of reminds me of that time my dad got jetted off the tube when we were on vacation, like the first hour.
1: And broke a rib?
2: Yeah, he broke a rib, and he keeps saying that he landed on a snapping turtle. There was no snapping turtle, brother. You just landed hard.
1: That could be scary, though, man, when you're going ass over apple cart across the water.
2: Oh,
1: right?
2: Yeah.
1: Oh, gosh.
3: Oh, well, that's what life jackets are for. I wasn't wearing one, but, you know.
1: There it is. There's the dad move right there.
2: Add a little insult to injury there.
1: Yeah. Oh, that's funny. Thanks, everybody, who called in on that this morning.
2: Yeah.
1: I love hearing that kind of stuff. Well, don't get excited. It's not Friday yet, but we are being joined by Brian Zenzen, our human resources guy, because you and I are doing a very abbreviated show on Friday.
2: Yeah, like the most abbreviated.
1: Because we have to get out to Winstock.
4: I'm glad you guys could fit me in early.
1: Well, it's sponsored, so we have to.
2: We have obligations to meet. So sorry.
4: Yeah, thanks.
1: We got to keep the money coming in, you know what I'm saying?
4: Yep. Appreciate it.
2: But shout out to them.
1: Brian Riley and I are headed out to Winstock because we got to get out there early to start crashing campsites on Friday.
4: Yeah.
1: So.
2: Yeah.
1: Want to come with, dude?
4: I'm racing again.
1: Ah. Hey, I saw you didn't do so well last week.
4: Oh, dude, I broke it. Yeah. Blew one of my headers clean off and then found a major issue the other day in the car that if I'd have made... I'm glad I lost.
1: Yeah.
4: Because if I would have made one more run, we would have dropped a valve down into the engine and
1: that
4: would have been kablooey.
2: Say goodbye to the rotary girder, man.
1: Have you ever had to replace that engine? Like, how much would it... I mean, that's got to be tens of thousands of dollars.
4: If I had to build, if we had to build that thing brand new, I mean, it would probably be $20,000.
1: Oh!
2: Ick.
1: Yeah. Mahatma Gandhi.
2: I thought my engine troubles were bad.
1: Yeah, you see?
4: I mean, that's all lightweight, super high performance stuff. And yeah, I don't know if it backfired or what, but it was nasty. We're good to go now, though.
1: All right. Good to know.
4: So I'm giving her another shot.
1: Well, you know, we do need a car to drive around Winstock in because...
2: Sounds lightweight. We could get around.
1: My transmission isn't working right in Brian's car. Well, that's just...
2: Well, I just don't have one. That's just a hump of crap. Problem.
4: Yeah. Well, I...
1: Bring the... What is that? A Camaro? What is that thing?
2: He said there's no passenger seat, though.
4: There is a passenger seat.
1: Yeah.
4: There's one.
2: Yeah, but there's like stuff on the floor and
4: Yeah.
2: Kelly's going to spill a cruiser on it.
4: Yeah, that would not be good.
2: All hell will break loose.
4: Yeah, I think I'm going to bow out of that one.
1: Just put me in the 5-point harness.
2: We'll just put you on top of the roof.
1: That's fine, too. All right, so we're not going to use your car to drive around Winstock.
2: Yeah, we use your truck?
4: No.
1: Oh, you do got a nice home.
2: Dang it.
4: I got a golf cart.
2: Actually, that would be fun.
1: That would be gas, as Brian Riley
2: said. Now, the question is, how are we going to get it there? Because back to the square one, still don't have anything to pull in.
4: It's at the racetrack already.
2: Oh, of course it is.
4: I left it there.
1: All right, well, let's move on to the HR file, shall we? Let's get this done on a Wednesday. So we got one here. Someone was sick and tired of something happening at work. They took matters into their own hands. Now they're in trouble.
4: Okay.
1: All right. That's what we got coming up next in the HR files with our human resources guy, Brian Zenzen.
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7: 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The Minnesota Twins scored 10 runs in the first four innings of yesterday's 12-2 win at Texas. Trevor Larnach belted a leadoff home run to get things started before Cody Clemens hammered a three-run shot in the third inning. Josh Bell drove home two runs in two at-bats in the first four innings to help push the Twins to their fourth win in the past five contests. Starting and winning pitcher Zebby Matthews worked seven strong innings to improve to 3-4. The 35-41 Twins remain in third place in the AL Central, trailing first place Chicago and Cleveland by five games. Minnesota crawled to within two games of the final AL wild card spot. The three-game series takes a day off today and wraps up with a matinee game tomorrow in Arlington at 1:35. Zach Daniels, KJ Country 96.5 Sports.
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1: I asked them to help me. They didn't, so I took matters into my own hands. That's what's going on this morning in the HR files as we are joined by our human resources guy, Brian Zenzen. This one is a classic because it has to deal with the microwave at work.
2: All right.
1: Now, this person writes in and says, I have begged over and over again for them to take the microwave out of our break room. I have an office that sits right across from the break room, and I swear people are constantly microwaving broccoli and fish. I couldn't take it anymore. I asked my boss to move the microwave because I can't take it. They didn't do it, so I went in and cut the cord to the microwave.
2: Oh, man.
1: And just left it sitting there. They had me on video doing it. Now I'm in trouble for cutting the cord, even though it is documented that I begged them to move that microwave, please. Should I be in trouble for this, or am I just guilty?
2: I'd say you're just guilty, man.
1: But Sorry. We all know the frustration, right?
2: Yeah, I...
1: Burnt popcorn, broccoli, and fish are the worst.
2: It's the way that the company is probably playing this one is... It's company property.
1: Right.
2: Right. You're destroying company property. It's probably just a warning. I sure hope that they unplugged it before they cut the cord.
1: Well, I'm sure he did. I mean, he's alive to write this email. So.
2: Yeah. Otherwise, probably got a pretty good zap. At least here in the studio, you guys don't get like the wafting
1: right.
2: of anything
1: yeah.
2: else.
1: So did you read that story about that guy that pulled a gun on somebody at work?
2: Yeah. It was at a police station.
1: And it was because they were microwaving fish.
2: Yeah.
1: And the guy pulled a gun on him.
3: That's crazy.
2: That is a little excessive. That person either has anger issues or like, you know, they considered it to be like, oh, it's just a joke.
1: Right. Still, that was a loaded gun.
2: Yeah, man. I don't think you can pull that one. That's not going to be in your favor.
1: Sometimes when my wife will like prep her meal for the next day at work, if I see there's something in there, I'm like, I don't think you want to go microwave that at work. And she'll be like, oh, yeah, I didn't even think there's broccoli in there or cauliflower or whatever.
3: Now, I have a question.
2: Yeah.
3: What if they repeatedly keep asking you to, like, do something and the people at the office still don't do anything? What, like, at what point is it okay to take matters into your own hands?
2: I don't think it's necessarily okay for you to take matters into your own hands. I think you would just, hey, can you move my desk? You'd have to have a really weird complaint, I guess I would say.
1: It's what was that when Tara, our promotions director, worked here, and her door was right across from the bathroom.
2: Yeah, bathroom. Yeah.
3: She could hear it all.
1: She complained and complained, and finally they moved her door to the other side.
2: Cut a new door out, drywalled it back up. But that is a valid complaint because you don't want to be sitting at your computer. And I mean, literally, the door opens and you have eye line with the person that's on the stall.
1: Oh my gosh, that was so funny.
3: Just a couple of head nods.
1: It was just constant odor coming into her office.
2: I would get.
3: So no matter how long you can, like, even if you've been complaining numerous times, weeks on end, and you guys still don't do anything, and we just take matters into our own hands, we can still get in trouble?
2: Yeah.
1: I mean,
2: I've had a manager in a company. People are blowing up the bathroom too much. Guys are blowing up. I'm going to close the bathroom. They go, well, then we're not going to have a bathroom in the building.
3: We had that once.
1: We
3: had two bathrooms in the building with one toilet in each one.
1: Yeah.
3: And of course... We had the majority of guys, there was two women in the building.
1: Yeah.
3: They wouldn't allow us to use the women's bathroom, although the men's bathroom was always occupied.
1: Yeah. Our bathroom situation here leaves a little bit to be desired.
2: It's not perfect.
3: That's why we go take Brian Zenzen's throne upstairs.
2: Yeah, Kelly wandering upstairs. But it's like, that's why people like me have a job.
1: Yeah,
2: our situations
1: exactly.
2: like this.
1: People clipping microwave cords.
2: It's maybe, a no-win.
3: Maybe don't clip the cord. Maybe just take the microwave and go hide it.
1: That's not a
3: Can
1: bad
3: Can you do
1: plan.
3: That? Is that okay? Is that okay?
2: They still have you on camera.
1: Anybody like,
3: That's
1: oh,
3: fine.
1: Well?
3: At least I didn't damage it. I just hit it.
1: How did that get here?
2: I don't know. It's a no-win.
1: All right.
2: Sorry to say.
1: Just got to keep taking it up the snoot.
3: Ugh.
1: We gave no resolution on this one, but it happens that way.
2: Yeah, and don't pull a gun on your coworker.
1: No.
3: That's not a good thing.
2: That's not a good
3: thing. That one will get you into HR.
1: And Brian, if you have some free time on Friday, we'd love to see you out at Winstock while we crash campsites.
2: I'm going to be testing my car. I'm sorry.
3: Ooh. Can you drop off your go-kart or whatever you have, your golf cart?
2: Yeah. It's gas these days.
3: No, okay. Nice. Well, Kelly can pay you.
1: We shall see. We shall see. All right. Well, good luck racing this weekend, Brian Zenzen. We'll see you next Friday.
2: See you guys.
1: Did you see Jenna's text? Our bathrooms at work are almost arm lengths from our desk. We can hear everything. So sorry about that, Jenna. Just crank the radio up. You'll be all right. Ugh.
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1: Here we go. I'm going to give you four words. You tell me how they're all connected. The words I got for you today are P Pierce, Sean, Daniel, and Roger. I think someone might get this one. Pierce, Sean, Daniel, and Roger. If you know how all those words are connected, go ahead, text in a guess to 320-656-9453. If you don't know how they're all connected, stick around. You're going to find out in just 4.5 minutes.
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9: 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Tonight, mostly cloudy with a brief shower or two with a low of 49. And Thursday's high, 68, breezy with a passing shower. That's your KJ Country 96.5 Weather forecast.
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6: 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At 6 o'clock, Roger Walvatny and Henning reports 55 degrees, with a high yesterday of 71 and 3/10 of an inch of rain. At 6:30, John Waller in Pelican Rapids reports 53 degrees, with a high of 80 and 1/10 of an inch of rain. The weather almanac for this state last year was a high of 81 and a low of 59. State record.
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1: All right, this so is before the break, Fergus I Falls, asked you,
3: broadcasting
1: how are all
3: from
1: four
3: the
1: of
3: Olsen
1: these
3: Oil Company
1: I
3: studio.
1: Said, Pierce, Sean,
3: KJ Country,
1: 96.5. Ton of people got this one right. Let's see. We got Heidi, Anna, Natalie, Pam, Cindy, Andy, John.
3: Got it.
1: Karen.
3: Got it.
1: Nick, Ben, Mike, Don, and a 320 number. Becca said Boys to Men. No, it's not Boys to Men.
3: Nope.
1: Those are all actors who played James Bond.
5: Sean Connery.
12: Sean Connery.
5: I'm Sean Connery.
1: So we had Pierce Brosnan,
3: sure.
1: Sean Connery, Daniel Craig, and Roger Moore.
3: All actors.
1: Yeah, see? All actors that played James Bond. Nicely done this morning, everyone. And if you didn't know how it was all connected, now you know how it's all connected.
0: Rise and shine. Now wake up.
13: When I wake up, it's the first thing I turn on.
0: You're listening, Wake Up, to the Kelly Jordan Show.

0: All right. Are you feeling all right, Brian?
1: I don't know.
2: Well, let's.
0: Are you living in constant fear of it coming back now?
1: Yeah, like I want to sit back down.
0: Yeah,
1: but I'm terrified it's just gonna link up and lock me down.
0: I would stay vertical if I were you.
1: Oh, this is. Thank you for all the advice, everybody.
0: Yeah, people were texting in. They said a spoonful of mustard, pickle juice.
1: We have none of that here at the radio station.
0: Everybody had your back, man. Everybody had your back. So I came across this morning. We did this for Mother's Day, and it was like, what is the TV mom that you just absolutely loved when you were growing up? Mine was Claire Huxtable. That was my TV mom that I just thought was the best mom on earth.
1: She was top tier.
0: She was sassy, but she loved. Oh man, she was just the best.
1: Yeah, she was a good mom.
0: But now it's time for, are these the best TV dads of all time? Now I got the top five that were voted on here. Who would you say was your favorite TV dad?
1: I mean, it's got to be a split between Danny Tanner of Full House and Red Foreman of That 70s Show.
0: Okay.
1: Red Foreman was too elite for a dad.
0: He was very much like a real dad, too.
1: The most Midwestern real dad, too.
0: All these other dads, I was always, whenever I would watch a show, because everybody laughs at me when I say this, I, honest to God, grew up, this is not me being dramatic, I thought parents hated their kids. That is really how I grew up. I thought dads hated their kids. Because my dad never talked to us. When he did talk to us, it was just about how much he hated us.
1: Sure.
0: So why would I think that? So whenever I saw sitcom dads, I was like, yeah, right.
1: This isn't true. They hug each other? That's crazy.
0: There's no way dads love their kids. Give me a break.
1: Nonsense.
0: But that is why I love sitcom dads so much, because I realize, there are nice dads out there. And I try my hardest to be mine. Now, mine was not on the list. It was way down on the list. But my favorite TV dad.
3: Two things I bring to every open house, my lucky pen and a smile. I haven't sold a house all month. You see me saying, I'm done. Never. Because there is no Dunn and Dunphy.
0: Phil Dunphy, to me, is the greatest TV dad.
1: My favorite line of Phil Dunphy is in the very first episode. He's like, I'm a cool dad. And he goes through all the abbreviations for texting. He's like, WTF, why the face?
0: Yeah.
1: And you're like, that's not what it is, but that's awesome.
0: He was so good at playing that character. I can't picture him as anything else anymore.
1: Yeah.
0: Oh, he was so good. So here's the top five on this list. Top five dads of all time, TV dads.
4: There will be no touchy-feely. There will be no hanky-panky. There will be no smoochy-woochy. And there will be none of that other stuff you're not supposed to know about.
0: Dan Connor from Roseanne.
1: Nah, I didn't really watch Roseanne.
0: I didn't either.
1: So
0: Roseanne grossed me out, and people always think this is hilarious, but it was the couch in the living room that grossed me out so bad I couldn't watch that show.
1: Did you think it smelled like cigarettes?
0: Yeah.
1: Yeah.
0: It reminded me too much of the furniture in my own home, and I hated it because of that.
1: Yeah, I get that.
0: What a weird reason to not watch a show. I should go back now. Maybe I'd enjoy it.
1: I can get behind that.
0: How about this one? Which TV dad is this? This is number four on the list of favorite TV dads of all time.
5: I don't object to fun. I love fun. In fact, I'm the grand funk master of fun. But I don't need to take a drink to have a good time. And neither do you.
0: That show was always trying to teach us a lesson, wasn't it?
1: Well, he was a cop.
0: Carl Winslow.
1: Yeah, he was the cop of Chicago.
0: Show wasn't funny at all, but boy, do I miss it.
1: Urkel was the show, right?
0: Up until the last season when he's like in space and, you know, like all that kind of, it got so bizarre.
1: Or when he turned into Stefan.
0: Oh, that was so cringe.
1: That was cringy.
0: Ooh, that's cringe.
1: Stefan.
0: Because he still looked like a big old nerd. He didn't look smooth just because they put him in a members only jacket.
1: Yeah, they put him in nicer clothes and he looked exactly the same.
0: All right, are you ready for this one? This might be my family's favorite show. I don't know. It's hard to say, but.
6: I know. Isn't it great? Lobster Fest is canceled. So this town is going to be crawling with empty bellies ready to eat Bob's Burgers, baby.
7: Bob, are you crazy?
0: Bob Belcher, one of the greatest TV dads of all time.
1: I'm slowly getting into putting that on at my house.
0: It's so good.
1: It's just kind of, right now it's background noise, but when you sit down and you watch a couple of scenes, you get a couple of laughs in, you go back to doing what you're doing.
0: Not every episode is great.
1: No.
0: But what show is? But I would say on a percentage wise, it's one of the highest percentage of consistently great shows out there.
1: It's witty.
0: Oh, I love it. Here's one. This is a show I watch a lot because it just comes on one of the free channels I get with TV. Mm-hmm. One of the greatest TV dads of all time.
8: You can't let a youngin' decide for himself. He'll grab it the first flashy thing with shiny ribbons on it. And then when he finds out there's a hook in it, it's too late. Wrong ideas come packaged with so much glitter, it's hard to convince them that other things might be better in the long run.
0: Ah, man, I love Andy Griffith so much, and I love that show. It's just so wholesome and southern, and just, it's such a comfort show for me.
1: I just knew it by the whistle. I've never really watched the show.
0: This whistle? Nice, nicely done.
1: I've got talents.
0: Now, the number one TV dad of all time, I do not agree with this at all. But was he funny? Oh, heck yeah.
2: Way to bargain, Mars. I love that car more than anything that I have.
7: Dad, what about us?
2: You need a Q-tip?
0: Ed O'Neill as Al Bundy was just... Talk about just a down... Now that I'm older, the character of Al Bundy is so much more funny to me because he's just this beat-up, just put-upon guy who just...
1: Yeah.
0: He just can't get ahead in life.
1: Another show that I never watched.
0: Yeah, I mean, that was on, what, late 80s, early 90s?
1: Yeah, I wasn't old enough to pay attention to that show. I mean, people have always said put on the reruns and stuff. I just, nah.
0: Yeah.
1: Not really my thing.
0: Yeah, I never watched it in the reruns. I never thought it was that funny.
1: I'm shocked Homer Simpson didn't make it in the top five.
0: He did not make the top five.
1: That's crazy.
0: Dustin saying Uncle Phil from The Fresh Prince.
1: Yep.
0: Great TV dad right
1: Tim
0: there.
1: Tim the Toolman Taylor?
0: Yes.
1: How did he not
0: Loved
1: make the
0: Tim
1: list?
0: Well, he did, but he was like number 20 on the list.
1: How?
0: Corey saying, what about Everybody Loves Raymond?
1: Raymond?
0: Yeah.
1: That would be another good
0: one. Or the
1: dad
0: on there. I forget what his name was on the show, but he was so funny. Babs texting in Howard Cunningham. Yes, that was a great dad right there. And then 651 number saying, Phil Dunphy is the GOAT.
1: He is.
0: I agree with you 100% on that. But that was what people consider to be the top five greatest TV dads. You could go on and on all day with this, you know, all the great TV dads over time. Mm-hmm. Honestly, I would say Heathcliff Huxtable, but that's just kind of weird because of Bill Cosby.
1: Tough.
0: Yeah, so you got to kind of steer around that.
1: Frank Barone.
0: That's right. Frank Barone. Another show that I didn't watch when it was on at first, and now I'm watching in reruns. I'm like, dang, this show was funny. On the way next, we have Happy Hour, and you know that means it's going to have a happy ending to this story, all thanks to the great people over there at Audio Video Extremes. Imagine being trapped in mud for 3 days. But this is Happy Hour, so you know it's not going to end right there. It's going to end with a happy note. It's all thanks to Audio Video Extremes. It's on the way next.
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10: 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The Minnesota Twins scored 10 runs in the first four innings of yesterday's 12-2 win at Texas. Trevor Larnach belted a leadoff home run to get things started before Cody Clemens hammered a three-run shot in the third inning. Josh Bell drove home two runs in two at-bats in the first four innings to help push the Twins to their fourth win in the past five contests. Starting and winning pitcher Zebby Matthews worked seven strong innings to improve to 3-4. The 35-41 Twins remain in third place in the AL Central, trailing first place Chicago and Cleveland by five games. Minnesota crawled to within two games of the final AL wild card spot. The three-game series takes a day off today and wraps up with a matinee game tomorrow in Arlington at 1:35. Zach Daniels, KJ Country 96.5 Sports.
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12: Today's Best Country, KJ Country 96.5. Weather forecast for today, 69 and a 65% chance of rain. Tonight, a slight chance of rain with a low of 50. Then tomorrow, partly sunny and 68. We'll get to Friday as we kick off the weekend with a 50% chance of rain and a high of 73. 75 on Saturday and 74 on Sunday. That's your weather forecast on KJ Country 96.5. Good morning.
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0: In today's Laughter at 20 After, comedian Darren Rose talks about becoming your parents.
26: You know, as you get older, you realize you're becoming your parents, and it's so dispiriting. You know, you just find yourself doing something like, oh, my dad does this, and you die inside a bit. But you don't realize this when you're younger. You're just going to grow into a combination of your parents' personality traits, but you don't know what you're getting, right? Just some from column A, some from column B. So at this point in my life, I'm rooting against certain things. Or just fingers crossed, like I hope I don't get my mom's sense of how much is appropriate to drink at a child's birthday party. Like, I don't want that. I don't want my dad's inability to love another living thing. That'll get in the way, that's for sure.
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0: seen before or never mapped out before.
1: Sure.
0: Well, as they traveled down this remote trail, they spotted something unusual near a van. They said they noticed a body that was laying in the mud. Here's what they said.
2: We noticed that there was a body in the puddle next to the van.
3: She uttered up to us, "Help me." And that's when we transitioned our former thoughts to, this is a rescue mission.
0: So they found her partially submerged in the mud, and according to these guys, only her face and one hand and a kneecap was visible.
1: So she was like laying back almost.
0: Yeah, so she was in the mud just deep too.
1: Oh.
0: She was badly sunburned, exhausted after spending 3 days trapped outdoors. Oh my God, this is the stuff of nightmares.
1: Yeah.
0: Well, they quickly pulled her from the mud. They called 911. Authorities were able to find out where they were, and the paramedics arrived within about 15 minutes. They got her to the hospital for treatment. Now, they're not sure. She was like 100 miles from where she had last been seen. They're not sure why she was out there. But the guys say, reflecting on the unusual decisions that brought them to that exact spot at that exact moment, they added, we changed everything, how we do everything, for some reason. They say it had to be God. It just had to be, because sure, we did something we've never done before in all the years that we've been out riding our UTVs.
1: That's insane.
0: Holy moly, man. You wouldn't tell me there's not something bigger at work? I'm going to tell you you're a fool.
1: You know what's wild is, like, growing up, you're always afraid of quicksand, right? Like, for some reason, you have an irrational fear of quicksand.
0: Well, it was in every show when you were a kid.
1: Right.
0: Gilligan's Island, everything.
1: And you never think anything like that is going to happen, especially being in the Midwest. But yeah, we have mud pits like that.
0: Yeah.
1: And just sitting in that and 3 days by yourself in the woods. Oh, man.
0: Dude, the mosquitoes, the heat, the bugs crawling on you. Oh, that poor woman. I'm so glad those guys found her and were able to. I just imagine how hungry and thirsty you would be.
1: Gosh. And at that age, too. Oh, man.
0: Man, now you see why Audio Video Extreme says, hey, guys, can you keep doing those happy hour stories?
1: Absolutely.
0: And we tell Audio Video Extremes, absolutely we can, because of stories just like this. This is a miracle. I don't care what you say. We call it happy hour, thanks to Audio Video Extremes. All right, on the way next, we got to look at your local news, and you want to tell me government jobs don't pay well? This job pays $109,000 a year, and I'm not even sure what the hell you do. I got that coming up, and maybe it's just me when I bring something to the show. Maybe only I find interesting. We got all that coming up, but before that,
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2: This is your I-94 ramp cone zone update. The 210 I-94 ramp is closed. The interchange ramps will be closed to all travelers during construction, and traffic to and from Highway 210 in Fergus Falls will be detoured to the County Road 1/Tower Road. Highway 210 will remain open for travelers during construction. Traffic will shift to one side of the bridge and will be reduced to one lane in each direction. For construction updates, visit the Fergus Falls Chamber at fergusfalls.com and click on the Cone Zone. 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
6: Good morning. I'm Jamie Dickerman with a market update on the Red River Farm Network. Corn futures starting the day on a higher note. December corn now up for a 4th consecutive day. The markets had become oversold. Much of the bearish news had been digested. Spot July coming within a penny of filling that weekly open chart gap before recovering. Crude oil futures now having plunged close to $30 a barrel on the prospect of the U.S.-Iran peace accord have stabilized a bit here today. The 14-point Memorandum of Understanding expected to be signed in Switzerland by Friday, setting up a 60-day period of negotiations to address the nuclear issue. Weather in the U.S. remaining mostly bearish for much of the Corn Belt, with rain and moderate temperatures that look to hang around into early July. Big news, not only the previously bullish soybean oil plunging with crude oil, but soybean futures rallying as rumors of China buying interest circulating. The outlook for a Friday signing of the peace accord is possible. Opening of the Strait of Hormuz, pressuring crude and veg oils. On the other hand, rumors China was seeking U.S. soy offers for October forward boosted the lethargic bean market. And we're seeing wheat sharply higher today as well right now. Looking at numbers, we see July Minneapolis now up 7.5, 619, 3/4. September Chicago, we're up 12 now, 616 and a quarter. And July Kansas City up a dime, 6.43 3/4. July corn is up 4.5, 4.18 1/2. Dease corn up 4.5 at 4.47 1/4. July soybeans were up 7 1/4 at 11.37 1/4. November up 8, 11.54 1/2. 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
8: 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We got Maybe It's Just Me on the way next, where I bring something to the show that it's possible only I find interesting. 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I got that coming up for you next, and we do Maybe It's Just Me here on the Kelly Jordan Show.

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1: 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Weather forecast for today, 69 and a 65% chance of rain. Tonight, a slight chance of rain with a low of 50. Then tomorrow, partly sunny and 68. We'll get to Friday as we kick off the weekend with a 50% chance of rain and a high of 73. 75 on Saturday and 74 on Sunday. That's your weather forecast on KJ Country 96.5. Good morning.
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4: 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At 6 o'clock, Roger Walvatny and Henning reports 55 degrees, with a high yesterday of 71 and 3/10 of an inch of rain. At 6:30, John Waller in Pelican Rapids reports 53 degrees, with a high of 80 and a 1/10 of an inch of rain. The weather almanac for this date last year was a high of 81 and a low of 59. State record temps for this date was a high of 97 in 1933 and a low of 42 in 1960.
5: Step right up for the all-new Bayrak Shrine Circus. See breathtaking acts, talented performers, animals, and plenty of laughs for the whole family. Coming to Fergus Falls Tuesday at 6:30 and Wednesday at 2 and 6:30. Don't miss the magic of the circus.
6: This is KJJK Fergus Falls, broadcasting from the Olson Oil Company studio. 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
3: So there's a radio station that I've been listening to a lot, and it plays just every type of music you could ever imagine, but it's a lot of stuff you've never heard before, right?
4: Sure.
3: And I heard on there that Shania Twain was opening for Harry Styles in the UK. Now, that was just a music pairing that I never saw coming. But she explained in an interview, why is Shania Twain opening up for Harry Styles?
5: It's my mother's birthday coming up. Would you mind phoning her to wish her a happy birthday? And I said, well, of course. Easy. Done. I wish her happy birthday, and I congratulate her on such a fabulous son. I'm so happy for him that he still has his mother through all of this fame. They're bonded. They support each other. And so he called me up. And when he said, will you come and do these shows with me? I'm going back out again on a world tour. I'm like, of course, only for you, Harry.
3: So that's how Shania Twain ends up opening for Harry Styles. Just such an unusual pairing of people.
4: It really is, but I feel like Harry Styles has kind of become an unusual artist.
3: He definitely has. And I've actually become a fan because of this radio station that I listen to all the time. Like, I've become a big fan of his.
4: Like, it's not like his music's bad. He's very, I don't want to say flamboyant, but
3: flamboyant's a good
4: word. Maybe flamboyant. He kind of reminds me of Elton John from back in the day.
3: Like, kind of a mix of Prince and Elton John. And
4: yeah.
3: Just kind of feminine sometimes.
4: Like, he's got his own flair. His music's it. Like, Watermelon Sugar, banger.
3: This song right here, Music for a Sushi Restaurant.
4: Sweet ice cream, but you could
3: use. See what I mean? Yeah.
4: Like, it's just different. So it kind of makes sense.
3: But anyway, that's why she's opening, because, you know, he's doing something weird too. Not weird, I shouldn't say that, but he's, instead of going on tour, he's just going to perform at Madison Square Garden, like, over, and just have people come to him.
4: Wait, what?
3: He's like, I'm going to do a series of shows at Madison Square Garden, and my fans can come to me instead of me touring to them.
4: So he's doing like what Garth Brooks did, where he did like six shows in one building for a week.
3: But I don't know if he's on that. Now, I don't know enough, but because I was like, is he on that level where come travel across the country to see Harry Styles? I don't know. I don't know enough about him.
4: My thing is, because he was in One Direction, it makes you wonder if he's going to have special guests and if One Direction is going to come out on stage and a couple of things.
3: Like every woman in her early 30s will be there then.
4: Right.
3: Yeah.
4: So, I mean, I feel like something along those lines might be taking place, but I can't confirm.
3: It's a bold move to say, not only do you have to pay a fortune for a concert ticket, you also now have to buy a plane ticket and a hotel room to come see me.
4: And don't forget about the food that you're probably going to be consuming while in New York.
3: Yeah, you're looking at about a $2,000 trip to go see Harry Styles.
4: For 2 hours.
3: Yeah,
4: $1,000 an hour. Sounds worth it, you know, for anybody, any artist out there. So it was announced yesterday that Jelly Roll and Bunny XO got divorced. Well, there's no public statement that had been made yet. I know Bunny XO mentioned something on her Instagram page about the DMs and all that stuff, but she didn't actually speak out about it. Jelly Roll listed their separation on May 9th as irreconcilable differences.
3: Now, that seems to be the most popular answer every time.
4: Right, because it's the easiest, it's the scapegoat answer.
3: It's kind of a coverall.
4: Right, it does it. Now, the question is, have they been hinting about the divorce for weeks? And people are slowly connecting the dots. They think they have been. For starters, Jelly Roll wasn't wearing a wedding band at CMA Fest.
3: Oh.
4: People noticed that.
3: Oh.
4: I never really take that. I take that one with a grain of salt.
3: Right. I don't ever wear my wedding
4: rings. That's what I'm saying. Like, you never wear yours.
3: Because they fall off all the time.
4: And
3: when I was fatter, they stayed on, but now they fall off.
4: And I know people that work blue-collar jobs.
3: Yeah.
4: You don't want to break those.
3: No.
4: And if you have tungsten, it could rip off your finger because it doesn't rip.
3: They sell rubber ones, but...
4: Yeah, and, you know, at the same time, you don't want no circulation on that finger.
3: Right.
4: Now, Bunny has also been pretty active on social media. Like, 2 days after he filed divorce, she posted a TikTok message with the quote, women's institution, women's intuition when that bleep don't add up.
3: Yeah.
4: She also posted a video of herself horseback riding with the message, wild hearts can't be broken.
3: Oh, God.
4: And another video of the Goo Goo Dolls song called Name with the lyrics that quote, did you lose yourself somewhere out there?
3: I
4: will tell your name.
3: Yeah, that's a great song.
4: It's a fantastic song. Bunny also reposted TikToks about toxic relationships, recognizing manipulation, setting boundaries, and walking away from unhealthy situations. Now, Jelly's daughter says she's disgusted how people are invested in knowing what's going on. She says, going on somewhere, y'all, worry about your house, not mine. I'm not speaking on it yet. Okay. So I'm assuming there's probably some things they have to iron out. Do you think they bring their, like, press group together to figure out a way to do this?
3: You mean their people?
4: Yeah, their people, their inside crew to, like...
3: I think you would have to, right?
4: To be released so it doesn't look gross.
3: To handle this properly?
4: Yeah, to make it look good.
3: Because she's not going to want to mess up her podcast. He's not going to mess up his career.
4: Because he's on two different tours right now. He's on his own, and he's opening up for, I think, was it Morgan Wallen or somebody like that? I can't remember.
3: Okay.
4: But he's opening up for somebody else. And then she, of course, has the book that was just released, her memoir. So you don't want to ruin their careers by doing that and going downhill. Although,
3: making them look icky.
4: Although now I feel like when you get divorced, it's usually when the career goes up. Because people want more information. Like, everybody's going to be obsessed with Bunny XO's book now that she's single and they want to know the backstory.
3: Yeah, unless something nasty comes out about you. Like, if you find out that Jelly Roll was just cheating on her like crazy, that changes my view of somebody when I hear that.
4: I mean, he does have the infidelity from the past that she has opened up and they have both talked about. So I don't know how this whole thing's going to shake out. A couple that we thought was going to last forever didn't really happen. Not going to be lasting forever. Jelly Roll and Bunny XO. We'll keep an eye on this whole thing. You'll probably hear another trending story about it in the next couple of weeks.
3: Mm-hmm.
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9: Today's Best Country, KJ Country 96.5. Weather forecast for today, 69 and a 65% chance of rain. Tonight, a slight chance of rain with a low of 50. Then tomorrow, partly sunny and 68. We'll get to Friday as we kick off the weekend with a 50% chance of rain and a high of 73. 75 on Saturday and 74 on Sunday. That's your weather forecast on KJ Country 96.5. Good morning.
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0: Really?
1: Yeah, he's 60. He's only 61, too.
0: Yeah, I knew he was pretty young. I remember when Gary Coleman passed away, but yeah. I didn't know. I thought Willis passed away.
1: No. Ooh. Everybody else on the show, gone. He's the only one who's left.
0: That's crazy.
1: So if you want to feel old, there you go.
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7: Good morning. I'm Jamie Dickerman with a market update on the Red River Farm Network. Grain starting the day trading higher. AgMarket.net's Tyler Hsiao says the Chinese buying rumors

0: continue to push that market?
1: You know, we've been getting a few rumors that China's been in sniffing around for some soybeans, and even hearing some rumors that maybe they're looking at some Chicago wheat. Haven't seen anything actual confirmation. This morning we did get a USDA export sales report of 372,000 metric tons of soybeans to unknown destinations. So I think with what we've heard the last few days, coupled with the confirmation of some sales to unknown, that's the marketplace kind of maybe thinking that the China business is starting to pick up. A lot of that business is for new crop, so that's why you're seeing kind of the November contract lead the way. But, you know, that was really the catalyst, one of the catalysts that led to the big sell-off there in mid-May, was just this idea that, you know, there was some hope that China was going to come in and start buying some U.S. commodities, and we just hadn't seen it, and it's kind of like some major players threw in the towel.
0: Cattle market starting the day a bit lower.
1: This is on the back of a $6 move higher in feeder cattle yesterday $5 move higher in fat cattle. You just got cash leading the way. Same story, really. Seems like every time I get to speak with you guys for the last few years, it's just this cash market doesn't want to break. We got choice boxes pushing up over $400 again. So there's still good demand, and there still aren't enough cattle.
0: AgMarket.net's Tyler Hsiao. 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
1: We want to say good morning to everybody listening in Fortuna, North Dakota, population 30. 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
2: 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Weather forecast for today, 69 and a 65% chance of rain. Tonight, a slight chance of rain with a low of 50. Then tomorrow, partly sunny and 68. We'll get to Friday as we kick off the weekend with a 50% chance of rain and a high of 73. 75 on Saturday and 74 on Sunday. That's your weather forecast on KJ Country 96.5. Good morning.
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5: 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But cool. You know, at least you know where it's at now, so we can slowly grow this bad boy.
1: That's pretty good because he's got like 6 million. If we're only that far behind,
5: 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He has 6 million. Okay, so then we're 6 million behind.
1: We're getting close, my friend.
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0: today's best country, KJ Country 96.5, Jelly Roll, Heart of Stone. Boy, he has got the attention of pretty much everybody right now because of him filing for divorce from Bunny, huh? Good morning. It is 10:14 on this fine hump day. Looking at the weather forecast for the day, we got 66 as a high with some potential rain and thunderstorm. A low tonight, cloudy and a brief shower or two with a low of 50. Bring it on tomorrow, 68 is a high, breezy with some passing showers. Now, I have got a ton of stuff to talk about today. Everything from crazy new movies, the Viking Cafe specials, and, well, Hong Kong's doing something cool. We'll talk about it more after a bit. I got Mitchell Tenpenny coming up for you. 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
0: I got home from vacation, and this is what I found in my backyard. A completed job and no signs anyone had even been there. 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

0: Today's Best Country, KJ Country 96.5. She's got it all. Excuse me. Had to clear my throat there. She's got it all. Kenny Chesney. I got one for you. This is Change My Mind by Riley Green.
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0: Today's Best Country, KJ Country 96.5, one man band, Old Dominion. 10:31 this fine Wednesday, or as the camel says, happy hump day. That lives rent free in my head and now in yours too. Weather forecast for the day, 66 is a high, possible showers throughout the day. Dropping down tonight, low of 50. Again, mostly cloudy with a brief shower. And tomorrow, bringing on 68 as a high. A little bit breezy as we get through the day Thursday. So I was reading on this, and I wanted to share it. It's kind of interesting, I thought. Hong Kong is actually launching the first fully automated robot-operated convenience store. Yeah, it's going to debut its first round-the-clock convenience store operated entirely by artificial intelligent robots. Yes, Hong Kong Waterfront features Zhao Gai, a humanoid robot manufactured by Galbot, measuring 5.5 feet tall with a 6-foot arm span and 7.8-foot reach capacity. Excuse me. The G1 model performs shelf-stocking, product selection, customer checkout operations, all while managing inventory automatically. Yeah, they think that it's going to increase foot traffic because of the novelty factor by 40%, and it plans to expand 10 major international cities. Now, you get behind that or not, you can text the KJ Country text line 218-332-0965. Let me know what you think. Should robots be taking over convenience stores? Got some great music lined up. Ella Langley coming up after the break. Today's Best Country, KJ Country 96.5.
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0: 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Here's me and a beer, Chris Jansen. 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
1: Girl I'd ever seen. 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

0: Today's Best Country, KJ Country 96.5, Luke Combs, going, gone. 10:49 and currently 64 out with a high of 66. Going to be a bit drizzly today as we have some possible showers and thunderstorms. Tonight, passing shower and a low of 50. And tomorrow, breezy and more of them passing showers. It seems to be the trend here in the next day or so. That'll be a high of 68 for Thursday. Well, I got to tell you, today is a good day. I'm feeling pretty good. Got a decent night's sleep. And it's National Root Beer Day today. So I've taken the liberty of bringing our news director, Derek City, in from the KBRF newsroom in here to ask the pressing question. Derek, do you like root beer?
1: I so thought that you were like, I just took it upon myself to bring news director Derek City in a root beer.
0: No. Just asking about root beer.
1: Well, that's rude. I like root beer fine.
0: I know you're a huge fan of Mountain Dew. Do you think Mountain Dew will ever come out with their own root beer flavor?
1: I would not hold it past them at some point. They've created some wackier flavors.
0: So. Right? Their dirty soda, I think, is probably their strangest as of yet, or as of now.
1: Yeah, Current sodas, yeah, dirty soda, but they've had some other strange ones. Like the couple of their holiday themed ones were strange and not good.
0: And see, I'm a purist when it comes to Mountain Dew. I like the cool, crisp OG Mountain Dew. Derek, what's happening in the news?
1: Well, Zach, a Detroit Lakes woman has been charged with burglary for breaking into her neighbor's house and assaulting her. Becker County prosecutors say that on Friday, June 12th, Detroit Lakes police were called to a house on Minnesota Avenue for a report of a domestic incident. When officers arrived, they saw 29-year-old Matracha Sky Leg up follow the victim and throw her to the ground, after which the victim threw up. Police learned that Leg became upset at the victim because she believed the neighbor was having an affair with the father of Leg's children. Leg then broke into the victim's house next door and began assaulting her. Leg made her first court appearance on Monday and has been charged with first-degree burglary and misdemeanor assault. For KBRFradio.com News, I'm Derek City, and get more news at KBRFradio.com. 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
2: Good morning, I'm Jamie Dickerman with a market update on the Red River Farm Network. Grain markets trading higher after the hot China rumor is closer to fact. Advanced Trading's Brian Basting says the market is reacting to a purchase this morning.
3: Yeah, it certainly is a strong possibility at this point. Jamie, we saw a good opportunity from a buying standpoint follow this collapse in prices. We looked at those old crop bean prices drop all the way down to the lowest level since I'd say mid-February, Jamie, but this sale that was announced this morning by USDA was lion's share of that was for new crop. And we have to look at new crop down here earlier this week and the last week at about 11.25 bushels for November. You have to go back to mid-March, Jamie, to see prices that low. So I think your listeners are well aware that China is a very good trader in the markets there. They tend to buy the dips in the market. And the
2: cattle market is trading a bit lower.
3: We've seen a little bit of a pullback today, Jamie. We did see a really nice surge here the last few days, though. Strong recovery. That was fueled by the strength in the box beef market, Jamie. We got the 4th of July holiday coming up here just around the corner. 250th celebration, of course, for America, as your listeners know. So it would be quite a bit of grilling. Wouldn't be surprised if weather cooperates at that point. And that's really reignited this cattle market. Look at some of the highest prices we've seen for several months.
2: That's Advanced Trading's Brian Basting. The crude oil right now, it's up 99 cents, $77.09 a barrel. 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

Today's Best Country, KJ Country 96.5, courtesy of the Red, White, and Blue by my man, Toby Keith. Wow, what a great song. Let's keep it going. Here's Justin Moore.

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0: Today's Best Country, KJ Country 96.5, Bailey Zimmerman Chevy Silverado. 62 out with a high of 66 today, dropping down 50 with some showers throughout the day and evening. Tomorrow bringing on a high of 68 and a breeze. So I've got the Viking specials today. The Viking Cafe, as you know, serves different lunch every single day. Delicious meals. And it's all really, really well-priced. And today they've got turkey dinner that's coming with the mashed potatoes and gravy that everybody loves. And, well, it's only $15. You get a veg and dinner roll and dessert with that. Otherwise, their soup for the day, a homemade vegetable beef dumpling and a roast beef sandwich. And they've also got their hamburger mac hot dish with a tossed salad. Or maybe you're like me, I'm a seafood fan, so that grilled tuna... A grilled tuna melt served with a macaroni salad, coleslaw, and your choice of side. Or maybe you just want to go with the summer salad. They've got a pretty good chicken breast that's on a bed of spinach with strawberries. And that feta cheese, that's only $13, all at the Viking Cafe, serving lunch till 2 p.m. Now, I like to hit up the walleye tacos. I know I've said it before, but if I'm not going for that, you know, they've got breakfast, too. Can't forget about that, you know. And I got to say, they probably got one of my favorite pancakes. It's delicious. And I like to eat my pancake from the middle out, not like from the edge in. I go for the best right away. Let's talk contest. You know, we've got the 4th of July coming up. And you're going to be celebrating America's 250th birthday with the Star Spangled Summer Giveaway powered by Dakota Magic. And we're giving you a chance to win an incredible stay-and-play package for two. Now, this includes one-night hotel stay, 18 holes of golf with the golf cart for two, a food and drink voucher, and $10 in free play per person. 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

Chris Rucker, if I told you. Now, I have got some great contests. I'll share them with you after a bit. Right now, John Party, here's Boots Off. 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

Today's Best Country, KJ Country 96.5, Jordan Davis, turn this truck around. So I got a wild story for you. It looks like

0: be something that he produces as well, targeted for mid-2027. So that ought to be interesting. Well, I've got a contest I want to share with you. It's a really good one. It's the Lakes Jam giveaway, and you can get a shot at a three-day VIP pass for Lakes Jam, June 24th through the 27th. 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Now, all you got to do to get signed up for a chance to win is text the keyword JAM to the KJ Country text line, 218-332-0965, for your chance to win the sweet, sweet Ultimate Lakes Jam experience. 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Ella Langley coming up. Happy Wednesday.
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3: This is your I-94 ramp cone zone update. The 210 I-94 ramp is closed. The interchange ramps will be closed to all travelers during construction, and traffic to and from Highway 210 in Fergus Falls will be detoured to the County Road 1/Tower Road. Highway 210 will remain open for travelers during construction. Traffic will shift to one side of the bridge and will be reduced to one lane in each direction. For construction updates, visit the Fergus Falls Chamber at fergusfalls.com and click on the cone zone. 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

0: Today's Best Country, KJ Country 96.5, Honey Bee, a good old Blake Shelton. I'm Zach Daniels. It's 11:49 as we cruise towards the lunchtime. If you're hungry, you can find where to eat on the Fergus Now app. It's a tasty little food show hosted by Dave Bishop from our sister station, KBRF, and yours truly. Now, the weather forecast, currently 64 with a high of 66. We got periods of rain and thunderstorms. Today, possible cloudy tonight, brief showers with a low of 50, bringing on 68 and more of that little bit of rain and a little bit breezy tomorrow. I've got Derek Sidian, our news director from the KBRF newsroom, in here. Derek, what's happening in the news?
1: Well, Zach, a Lake Park woman was severely hurt in a crash with a semi Tuesday morning. State troopers say that at around 8:30, a semi was heading west on Highway 10 in Lake Park Township, attempting to make a right turn. An SUV driven by 29-year-old Joanna Shipman was also heading west behind the semi, and the vehicles collided. She was transported to Sanford Hospital for treatment of life-threatening injuries. The 22-year-old semi-driver from Lake Park was not hurt. Minnesota anglers are reeling in record catches this spring. The DNR says 9 state fishing records have already been broken this year, well above the usual 5 to 7. DNR fisheries consultant Mandy Erickson calls the surge unusual, especially given the wide variety of species on the list. 7 of those records were catch and release. One standout, an 80-inch lake sturgeon, a milestone that signals the species is thriving and meeting long-term population goals. The DNR says if you think you've hooked a record fish, you can find submission details on its website. For KBRFradio.com News, I'm Derek Sidian. Get more news at KBRFradio.com. 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
3: Good morning and welcome to the Red River Farm Network. My name is Tom Nason. This is your market update. Starting out, grain markets are trading higher, led by double-digit gains in the wheat. Total Farm Marketing's Brandon Doherty says China rumors and weather are playing a role in the market rises.
4: Yeah, so, well, first of all, we saw yesterday a sharp rise in soybean prices. We ended up closing well off the highs for the day, but that seemed to be due to rumors that China was looking for export prices for U.S. beans. I have not seen any concrete confirmation of that, but it still seems to be supporting the market to some degree nonetheless. Wheat in specific is the wheat complex in specific is being pushed higher by Chicago wheat, maybe a little bit on concerns of heavy rains in the southern Midwest, which could affect the soft red quality and maybe raise some disease concerns. In addition to that, parts of Western Europe are seeing a heat wave and some drought conditions in France, and that's maybe causing a little bit of concern for their soft crop as well.
3: Livestock markets are lower.
4: Right, and I'm not necessarily surprised at that. We saw a pretty good run higher yesterday, so maybe just a little bit of profit taking going on today. On yesterday's trade, we did break above resistance at the 40 and 50 day moving averages. And while we have not taken out the highs back from early May yet, we're getting closer to that area.
3: Corn futures start Wednesday on a higher note, with December corn now up for the fourth consecutive day. This is the Red River Farm Network.
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City's best country, KJ Country 96.5. Dierks Bentley, what was I thinking? I'm Zach Daniels, and we're getting through lunchtime. It's 12:09. 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

0: 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Kind of a cloudy day today with a high of 66 with periods of rain and possible thunderstorms. Tonight, evening shower or two with a low of 50, and tomorrow 68 is a high with a breeze and a passing shower. Now I got a question for you. You ever been in a hurry to get home? Well, one gal was in a real big hurry, and she managed to catch a speeding ticket and had her car put in car jail for 20 days, all because she needed to get home to watch a reality TV show. An Arizona woman was arrested on the 9th after Highway Patrol clocked her doing 109 miles an hour on State Route 347 in Pinal County, exceeding the speed limit of 65 when she got pulled over. She said she really needed to get home to watch that TV show. It was called Love Island. Now, that's quite a speeding ticket. I think reckless driving as well. And her vehicle was impounded for 20 days for what the patrol officer called car jail. The dating competition show streams quite a few days a week. And it features, you know, a prize of $100,000 at a tropical villa. Apparently, viewers vote on their favorite contestants, and yeah, that's how it goes. But I don't know if I've ever been in that big of a hurry. Maybe to go to the bathroom, but never gone that fast just to get home. Got some great contests going on. We've got the Lakes Jam giveaway and the Star Spangled Summer giveaway. You can check it out by going to the Fergus Now app or the KJCountry965.com website. And click on the link, get yourself signed up. I've got Justin Moore coming up for you, KJ Country 96.5.
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Today's Best Country, KJ Country 96.5. You're still the one, Shania Twain. I've got Brantley Gilbert tickets. You want them? Text the keyword Gilbert to 332-0965. Here's Luke Bryan.

0: Today's Best Country, KJ Country 96.5, Dustin Lynch, where it's at. It is 12:33 and currently 63 with a high of 66 with some possible showers. Tonight, dropping down to 50, going to be a little bit chilly with possible showers as well. Tomorrow, 68 is high and breezy. I have got good news for all of you concert goers. We have got Brantley Gilbert tickets. That's right. KJ Country 96.5 wants to send you to Brantley Gilbert for the Real American Tour Saturday, June 27th at the Lights Essentia Health Plaza in Fargo. Now, how do you get entered, Zach? Well, I've made it super easy for you. Just text the keyword Gilbert to the KJ Country text line. That's G-I-L-B-E-R-T to 218-332-0965 for your chance to win Brantley Gilbert live in Fargo. And your tickets? It could be free. Who doesn't like free? Free is worth saving up for. And Brantley Gilbert, great artist. I've got some other great things to talk about, too, and other contests. 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And there's tons and tons of great contests going on and lots of giveaways. Check it out. And what else is going on in the world? Well, did you know that a man recently lost, this is kind of a feel-good story, a man lost his childhood blanket. Wouldn't that be just terrible, right? Well, apparently, years later, he was at his girlfriend's house and noticed a handmade blanket. Immediately recognized it as his childhood treasure. Stopped dead in his tracks. And they said, he asked, where did you get this? Well, we got it at a garage sale. And it turns out that the boyfriend's mother donated it, never expecting to see it again. Now the couple married, their son sleeps with the same blanket nightly, creating kind of a three-generation connection. I'm Zach Daniels, Morgan Wallen coming up, KJ Country 96.5.
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Let's keep it rolling. Here's one by Ella Langley and Morgan Wallen. I can't love you anymore.

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Today's Best Country, KJ Country 96.5, Gunpowder and Lead. Good old Miranda Lambert. I'm Zach Daniels. Hope you're having a good day today. It's a little chilly, it's a little breezy, and it's a little rainy, but we're going to get through it. We've got a high of 66 today, dropping down to 50 tonight, and bringing on 68 and some possible showers tomorrow. Here's one by Cody Johnson. Today's Best Country, KJ Country 96.5.

0: Today's Best Country, KJ Country 96.5, Kenny Chesney with Carry On. So I've got a brand new contest going on. It's the Brantley Gilbert Contest, and I am giving away tickets to see Brantley Gilbert at the Lights Essentia Health Plaza in Fargo, June 27th. That's a Saturday, and all you got to do to enter is text the keyword Gilbert. That's G-I-L-B-E-R-T to the KJ Country text line, 218-332-0965. Text Brantley for a shot at a pair of tickets to Brantley Gilbert, the Real American Tour, June 27th. Morgan Wallen coming up for you, KJ Country 96.5. 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

0: Today's Best Country, KJ Country 96.5, Justin Moore, Time's Ticking. I'm Zach Daniels. If you're just tuning in, happy Wednesday. We're getting through the afternoon, feeling all right. Not real happy about the cool, rainy weather we got, but, you know, we'll get through it. 68 tomorrow, currently sitting at right about 65 with a high of 66 with possible showers and a thunderstorm later. As potential tonight with, again, possible showers and a low of 50. George Burge coming up for you. 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

0: Today's Best Country, KJ Country 96.5, Eli Young Band with Crazy Girl. I'm Zach Daniels, and that's it for me today. But don't worry, I'll be back tomorrow with more fun and exciting things to share. Great contest, and, well, maybe something funny to say. We got Jason Aldean, Brantley Gilbert lined up. Speaking of which, we got a great contest where you can win a shot at a pair of tickets. Just text keyword Gilbert to 3320965 for your chance to win. Have a great day. Stay safe and God bless you. 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
2: Good afternoon. I'm Jamie Dickerman with a market update on the Red River Farm Network. Grain markets closing higher today. Northern Crops Marketing and Investments President Brad Paulson says we saw the wheat closing with double-digit gains.
3: The basis levels in Kansas are quite firm for harvest time. A year ago, they were $1 to $1.20 under the futures. Now they're in that 10 to 20, 25 cent under, which is a sign of a pretty firm cash market. And as they get into harvest, it's not getting any better. They're moving into the northwest part of Kansas where a lot of the freezing took place back there in late April, and hearing disappointing yields in that neighborhood too. We did see some significant soybean sales this morning, 372,000 metric tons. Most of that new crop. Theory is China's back in buying some, and if they're going to stick to their agreement of buying 25 million tons of soybeans from us that they made this spring, they got to buy a million tons from now, a week from now till the end of the year.
2: A mixed trade in the livestock.
3: Looks like cash market and the live cattle is going to be in that 256, 258 area. But we are seeing probably, the next few weeks are the best demand weeks of the summer for beef when you get Father's Day and the 4th of July holiday. After that, demand kind of slows off until school starts again. But feeder market still pretty volatile. We do have a cattle on feed report tomorrow afternoon. And normally they're on Fridays, but there is a holiday on Friday.
2: That's Northern Crops Marketing and Investments President Brad Paulson. 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

0: KJ Country 96.5, Chelsea Valentine, Luke Bryan. He is going to be Saturday's headliner down at Winstock. Ooh, it is going to be the first weekend of summer. I love Winstock down here in Winstead, Minnesota. The fun little festival, but it's hilarious because today is raining. And they don't want anybody to get down there because they don't have enough tractors to pull everybody out if they're stuck. Isn't that how it goes with summer? It's going to be up or down. Outdoor festivals are hit or miss, but I got to tell you, it is going to be absolutely worth it. Can't wait to see Dierks Bentley and Luke Bryan. We've also got Lakes Jam tickets that are up for grabs. That is the following week. Get a hold of those. Bailey Zimmerman, Tucker Wetmore, and more. Neil McCoy is going to be headlining 90s, early 2000s Country Night on Thursday. That's going to be the last weekend in June. Get all the details now at KJCountry965.com. 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

0: KJ Country 96.5, Chelsea Valentine. I was sitting down for breakfast earlier, went out after running around some errands, and I got to talking to a Vietnam vet, and it really broke my heart, the conversation. I'll share that with you, and then also what we're doing to help vets coming up. Three songs.
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0: KJ Country 96.5, Chelsea Valentine. I know we love our vets. I know we do. And I know that we appreciate them. But wow, I had a very eye-opening conversation this morning as I went out to get breakfast. Went out by myself. I do that a lot. And there's a gentleman who sat across from me at the next booth, and so I was a Vietnam vet. And he just immediately, to nobody in particular, there was another woman sitting kind of next to him and a family behind him, just started talking about the Vietnam War and how much he hated it and how much he wished he moved up to Canada and how he lost one of his best friends and how war is so awful and this world is awful. And he has two purple hearts and he is still hurting. He's still hurting so bad inside. He's still fighting a whole other war. He took it home with him. And I just prayed for him. I told him, I said, you know, I hope that you find peace. I hope you enjoy your breakfast. And he just looked at me and he thanked me. We are doing roofs for veterans with Lakes Country Roofing. Let's help out our vets. You can nominate a veteran now at kjcountry965.com. And let's get them a roof over their head and just show some kindness. Because, man, oh, man, a lot of them are carrying things that we can't even imagine.
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0: KJ Country 96.5, Chelsea Valentine. That song right there, so catchy. We've got all the kids with us this summer. Finally worked out with their schedules where we can have a little vacation. And they love that song so much, including our oldest and her boyfriend. He loves that song too. And we were playing it at a restaurant, actually, on the little jukebox, little hole-in-the-wall jukebox. And everybody was doing the snaps in between. Ella Langley, just doing an incredible job. Her Dandelion album is out, going on tour. She keeps popping into shows with Morgan Wallen and is just absolutely skyrocketing. She is so humble, though. She bought her first house not that long ago, and she decided to plant it right there in Alabama. Pretty modest. You won't know the address because she deserves some peace and quiet, but that just goes to show you. You can take the girl out of Alabama, but you can't take Alabama out of the girl. We love Ella Langley.
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0: KJ Country 96.5 Chelsea Valentine. Good friend of mine, Brantley Gilbert, is coming for the Real American Tour. He just stopped by in Waite Park not that long ago, Central Minnesota. And guess what? I got more tickets for you. Got that coming up. Three songs.
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0: Country 96.5 Chelsea Valentine. I got to catch up with Brantley Gilbert. Oh, a couple months ago, back in April. And he's kicking off the Real American Tour. And he is so incredible. He is rock. He is country. He is sincere. He is bold. He is fearless. He's all these things. He's a dad now. He's got three kids. His wife is remodeling a old church into a schoolhouse. And it was the same church that him and his band used to practice in. And then he also works with veterans, local veterans, at his spot down there. It's amazing. But he also puts on one heck of a concert. And we've got tickets for you. 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And we want to get you to his Saturday, June 27th show. And it's going to be at the Essentia Health Plaza right up there in Fargo. 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

0: KJ Country 96.5, Chelsea Valentine. I'm scratching my head. Oh, my Lanta, am I scratching my head. All right, so there's these Tesla cars out there that are so smart, they can drive. Basically, they don't need you. They need you in the passenger seat. They need you to be aware because stuff happens. But it's a self-driving vehicle. And what's coming out is the more convenient we make things for people, the lazier people get, okay? Thousands of drivers have been caught just sleeping while the Tesla car is moving and driving and doing its thing. And what they do is they hang a doll head from the ceiling of their car so that the Tesla camera thinks that there is an active, aware driver that's sitting in the seat. Do not sleep and drive. I never thought I would have to say that.
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2: Weather can shift quickly and sometimes become dangerous. 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

0: 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We've got three-day VIP passes. Camping is included. A reserve site. It's going to be Neil McCoy on Thursday with Terry Clark and Chris Cagle. They are amazing. Come on, chicks, dig it. And I've got better things to do. Soundtrack of my 90s, right? And also, we have Tucker Wetmore, who's going to be headlining night two. And then Bailey Zimmerman closing things out on Saturday. So text JAM now. That is going to be the last weekend in June. I'm going to be broadcasting live from there. I would love to see you. And let's get you this VIP experience. 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

0: 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Tomorrow, partly cloudy. The sun's going to come out. Doesn't look like any precipitation and a high of 68. And that is your weather update brought to you by Fire and Ice Plumbing, Heating and Air on KJ Country 96.5.
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0: KJ Country 96.5, Chelsea Valentine. Oh, it's just a rainy, kind of sleepy day. And especially in summer after we had that heat wave, it's like it's doing a 180. So everybody's running around today in sweats and jackets and hats. And the only thing I love about rain is that I don't have to water my garden. Holy buckets. That was crazy. When I first planted it, it was right before those 86 degree days. I had to bring them inside because we were gone over the weekend. Moody weather right here, but bring it on, man. Summer rain, keeping those crops thriving.
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0: KJ Country 96.5, Chelsea Valentine. Perfect song. We're going to address the elephant in the room. I was absolutely shocked when I saw that Jelly Roll, after 10 years of marriage, filed for divorce from his wife, Bunny. They have been together through thick and thin. She was with him when he was homeless and living literally in a van down by the river. And they've been through a lot of things. She just wrote a tell-all book. And they seem to be very supportive of each other. And we never know what's going on behind closed doors. His daughter, Bailey, made a statement saying that she's disgusted. And it wasn't with her parents, her stepmom, Bunny, or her dad. It was with everybody else that was speculating on the internet. She's like, you don't know my family. You don't know what's behind closed doors. So it's just really tough. Thoughts and prayers to Jelly Roll and Bunny and Bailey.
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0: KJ Country 96.5, Chelsea Valentine. Lots of concert tickets up for grabs, which is why you need to download the free Fergus Now app, powered by the Minnesota Motor Company. I told you concert season is here, baby. It is here. Ooh, summer festivals are going to be kicking off. I'm going to be broadcasting live from Lakes Jam. Not this weekend, but next weekend up at the Brainerd Lakes area. We have 3-day passes up for grabs. VIP tickets. These are valued at hundreds and hundreds and hundreds of dollars. A pair of them. And we're also going to give you camping and a reserved spot. So right there. Easily $1,000. Come on. 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

KJ Country 96.5, Chelsea Valentine. I got something big planned for tomorrow. Huge planned for tomorrow. I'm throwing a party. And it's not for a human. Not at all. And my family thinks I'm a little bit crazy, but they're also very jealous. Got that coming up. Three songs. Here's Nate Smith now.

0: Hey, J Country 96.5. I'm Chelsea Valentine. I'm headed out here. I got to go round up some more supplies. I am throwing Daisy the Dalmatian, my beautiful, beautiful Dalmatian. She's going to be 15 years old tomorrow. I can't believe it. Every day has been an absolute blessing with her. I didn't know that I was going to be able to be with her this long. It's such a gift. So I ordered a party box. It's P-A-W-T-Y. It's these women out in L.A. They packed it for me. I saw it on Facebook. And I thought it was maybe it was a scam. You submit their photo. But no, no, no. They sent me a balloon arch. There's going to be these cupcake toppers with her face on it. She's got these streamers, temporary tattoos with her face on it, temporary stickers. I can't wait for Daisy's birthday. We're going to grill for her tomorrow. It's going to be huge. And my family's jealous. They say, oh, you're doing this for your dog? Dang right I am. If she makes it to 16, mommy's buying her a car. That's what I got going on. Have a great night, y'all. Chelsea Valentine on KJ Country 96.5. Stick around. More great music on the way.
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2: Here's your KJ Country weather forecast for tonight. See occasional rain and thunderstorms and turning partly cloudy. 54 our low. 68 mostly sunny on a Thursday. A rain and 72 Friday. Sunny, 74 by Saturday. That's your forecast on KJ Country 96.5.
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Keith Urban. When the sun goes down, stars go Tim McGraw. Kenny Chesney. It's a long way. 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
1: Here's your KJ Country weather forecast for tonight. See occasional rain and thunderstorms and turning partly cloudy. 54 our low. 68 mostly sunny on a Thursday. A rain and 72 Friday. Sunny 74 by Saturday. That's your forecast on KJ Country 96.5.

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